0: about it.
1: It is what it is. You love me and I love you.
0: No, you're wrong.
1: Have you missed me?
0: No. I'm not gonna come see you anymore.
1: You're fucking lying! Look at me! Tell me you don't love me.
0: You can't love me from here! You never have! You never have!
1: I've made mistakes!
0: Mistakes?
1: See? See, errores. Pero eso no tiene nada que ver con amor. It's been a disaster, but I've always loved you.
0: Stop, stop.
1: Di que no me amas.
0: No.
1: Dilo.
0: I don't love you.

0: You're always great. You're always great.
1: Oh, I don't know.
0: Hey, let's do a song together, huh?
1: Thank you. Okay, let's do San Francisco.
0: How about Houston? You Houston or San Francisco? Well, let's take a trip. What do you say?
1: Okay.
0: Huh? We'll go any place. Sure. Anytime, less is ready.

0: gone back to Houston. Houston, Houston, Houston. I left my heart.
1: Oh, yeah.

0: There is in the winter.
1: When it does what?
0: When it drizzles. Out of Paris in the summer. What is it? A foggy

0: Or, get this, Corazon Espanada.
1: Ah, pretty good, Jay.
0: I love it. Tonight they're performing that song with their current CD, Supernatural. Please welcome Santana and Maná.

0: out, guys. Be right back.
1: Tonight on Conan, Senator Joe Lieberman.
2: All right.
3: Have you seen this show?
1: Apparently not.
4: And now...
0: The funniest movie out there right now. Thank you very much. Congratulations on all your success with the
5: thank
0: film.
5: Thank you,
0: Jeff. Again, of course, Carlos Santana and Mana. Thank you, guys. Supernatural is the CD. Always very cool.
4: Thank you.
0: It's always a party when you're here. We always have a good time. You bring the best audiences. Everybody's partying in the hall. I think that's incense I smell, isn't it?
6: Yeah.
0: And, of course, our three scouts. Thank you, guys. Franklin, Lucas, and Zach. Thank you, guys. Stay tuned for Conan. He's coming up next. Thanks, everybody. Bye-bye.

0: Thank you very much. Thank you very much.
1: Thank you so much. Thank you, guys.
0: Thank you. Wonderful. Thank you very much.
1: Wonderful.
0: Thank you for coming, everybody.